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2: Lows around 52 tonight under mainly clear skies. Winds out of the southeast, 8 to 15 miles per hour. More clouds than sun tomorrow. Chance of thunderstorms. Highs level off around 79. Storms likely tomorrow night. Lows around 56. Cloudy skies. Highs around 80 Tuesday with a chance of rain showers. Chance of thunderstorms, 88 on Wednesday. For the Rockin' Eagle, 98.7. I'm Eagle Radio Staff Meteorologist Laura Lockwood. Currently, it's 65 degrees.
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2: Lows around 52 tonight under mainly clear skies. Winds out of the southeast, 8 to 15 miles per hour. More clouds than sun tomorrow. Chance of thunderstorms, highs level off around 79. Storms likely tomorrow night, lows around 56, cloudy skies. Highs around 80 Tuesday with a chance of rain showers. Chance of thunderstorms, 88 on Wednesday. For the Rockin' Eagle, 98.7. I'm Eagle Radio Staff Meteorologist Laura Lockwood. Currently, it's 65 degrees.
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2: Lows level off around 52 tonight under partly cloudy skies. Southeasterly winds 5 to 10 miles per hour. Mainly cloudy tomorrow. Chance of thunderstorms 79. Overcast skies tomorrow night. Thunderstorms likely. Lows dip down to about 56. High of 80 Tuesday, with a chance for showers. Chance for storms, 88 on Wednesday. For Rockin' Eagle 98.7, I'm Eagle Radio, staff meteorologist Laura Lockwood. Currently, it's 64 degrees.
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2: Lows level off around 52 tonight under partly cloudy skies. Southeasterly winds 5 to 10 miles per hour. Mainly cloudy tomorrow. Chance of thunderstorms 79. Overcast skies tomorrow night. Thunderstorms likely. Lows dip down to about 56. High of 80 Tuesday with a chance for showers. Chance for storms 88 on Wednesday. For Rockin' Eagle 98.7, I'm Eagle Radio staff meteorologist Laura Lockwood. Currently, it's 64 degrees.
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2: Lows level off around 52 tonight under partly cloudy skies. Southeasterly winds 5 to 10 miles per hour. Mainly cloudy tomorrow. Chance of thunderstorms 79. Overcast skies tomorrow night. Thunderstorms likely. Lows dip down to about 56. High of 80 Tuesday, with a chance for showers. Chance for storms, 88 on Wednesday. For Rockin' Eagle 98.7, I'm Eagle Radio staff meteorologist Laura Lockwood. Right now, 61.
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0: Americans. The Bangkok's Alfred Erickson Post, 186 American Legion, take place usually on the first Wednesday of the month, 6 to 7 p.m. social, 7 p.m. meeting with lunch to follow. 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
3: Lows of aloft around 52 tonight under partly cloudy skies. Southeasterly winds 5 to 10 miles per hour. Mainly cloudy tomorrow. Chance of thunderstorms 79. Overcast skies tomorrow night. Thunderstorms likely. Lows dip down to about 56. High of 80 Tuesday with a chance for showers. Chance for storms 88 on Wednesday. For Rockin' Eagle 98.7, I'm Eagle Radio staff meteorologist Laura Lockwood. Right now, 61.
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2: Lows of a low around 52 tonight under partly cloudy skies. Southeasterly winds 5 to 10 miles per hour. Mainly cloudy tomorrow. Chance of thunderstorms 79. Overcast skies tomorrow night. Thunderstorms likely. Lows dip down to about 56. High of 80 Tuesday with a chance for showers. Chance for storms 88 on Wednesday. For Rockin' Eagle 98.7, I'm Eagle Radio staff meteorologist Laura Lockwood. Currently, it's 60 degrees.
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2: Lulz level off around 52 tonight under partly cloudy skies. Southeasterly winds 5 to 10 miles per hour. Mainly cloudy tomorrow. Chance of thunderstorms 79. Overcast skies tomorrow night. Thunderstorms likely. Lulz dip down to about 56. High of 80 Tuesday with a chance for showers. Chance for storms 88 on Wednesday. For Rockin' Eagle 98.7, I'm Eagle Radio staff meteorologist Laura Lockwood. Currently, it's 60 degrees.
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2: Lows level off around 52. Overnight, under partly cloudy skies, southeast winds 5 to 10 miles per hour. Chance for storms, Monday, highs level off around 79, more clouds than sun. Storms likely, Monday night, lows dip down to about 56, overcast skies. Chance of rain showers, Tuesday, chance for storms on Wednesday. For the Rockin' Eagle, 98.7, I'm Eagle Radio Staff Meteorologist Laura Lockwood. Right now, it's 61 degrees.
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2: Lows level off around 52 overnight under partly cloudy skies. Southeast winds 5 to 10 miles per hour. Chance for storms Monday. Highs level off around 79. More clouds than sun. Storms likely Monday night. Lows dip down to about 56. Overcast skies. Chance of rain showers Tuesday. Chance for storms on Wednesday. For the Rockin' Eagle, 98.7, I'm Eagle Radio Staff Meteorologist Laura Lockwood. Right now, it's 61 degrees.

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0: We'll be back after these messages.
2: Here we are again, Michigan. Six innocent lives taken. Mass attacks can be prevented. There are always warning signs. It starts with a grievance.
3: They fired me! I know you all have something to do with it!
2: It's social media. How many people saw that? 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He had a plan. People saw the clues, but were too afraid to tell anyone. Stop a plot. Speak up.
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2: Lows level off around 52 overnight under partly cloudy skies. Southeast winds 5 to 10 miles per hour. Chance for storms Monday. Highs level off around 79. More clouds than sun. Storms likely Monday night. Lows dip down to about 56. Overcast skies. Chance of rain showers Tuesday. Chance for storms on Wednesday. For the Rockin' Eagle, 98.7. I'm Eagle Radio Staff Meteorologist Laura Lockwood. 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
2: Lows level off around 52. Overnight, under partly cloudy skies, southeast winds 5 to 10 miles per hour. Chance for storms, Monday, highs level off around 79, more clouds than sun. Storms likely, Monday night, lows dip down to about 56, overcast skies. Chance of rain showers, Tuesday, chance for storms on Wednesday. For the Rockin' Eagle, 98.7, I'm Eagle Radio Staff Meteorologist Laura Lockwood. 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
2: Lows level off around 52. Overnight, under partly cloudy skies, southeast winds 5 to 10 miles per hour. Chance for storms, Monday, highs level off around 79, more clouds than sun. Storms likely, Monday night, lows dip down to about 56, overcast skies. Chance of rain showers, Tuesday, chance for storms on Wednesday. For the Rockin' Eagle, 98.7, I'm Eagle Radio Staff Meteorologist Laura Lockwood. Currently, it's 59 degrees.
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1: 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We're the UP's Rock. 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
2: Lows level off around 52 overnight under partly cloudy skies. Southeast winds 5 to 10 miles per hour. Chance for storms Monday. Highs level off around 79. More clouds than sun. Storms likely Monday night. Lows dip down to about 56. Overcast skies. Chance of rain showers Tuesday. Chance for storms on Wednesday. For the Rockin' Eagle, 98.7, I'm Eagle Radio Staff Meteorologist Laura Lockwood. Currently, it's 59 degrees.

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1: Well, thank God that's over.
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2: Lows dip down to about 52 overnight under partly cloudy skies. Southeast winds 5 to 10 miles per hour. Mainly cloudy skies expected Monday. Chance for storms. Daytime highs approaching 79. Thunderstorms likely Monday night, 56. Chance of rain showers Tuesday. Chance of thunderstorms on Wednesday. For the Rock and Eagle, 98.7. I'm Eagle Radio staff meteorologist Laura Lockwood. Currently 60.
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2: Lows dip down to about 52 overnight under partly cloudy skies. Southeast winds 5 to 10 miles per hour. Mainly cloudy skies expected Monday. Chance for storms. Daytime highs approaching 79. Thunderstorms likely Monday night 56. Chance of rain showers Tuesday. Chance of thunderstorms on Wednesday. For the Rockin' Eagle, 98.7. I'm Eagle Radio staff meteorologist Laura Lockwood. Currently 60.

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0: 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Black hole sun,
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2: Mainly cloudy skies expected. Overnight, lows around 52. East winds, 5 to 10 miles per hour. Mainly cloudy skies Monday. Slight chance for showers. Daytime highs approaching 78. Thunderstorms likely Monday night. Lows level off around 56. Cloudy skies expected. 80 Tuesday with a chance of thunderstorms. 91 Wednesday. Storms continue. For the Rockin' Eagle, 98.7. I'm Eagle Radio Staff Meteorologist Laura Lockwood. Right now, it's 58 degrees.
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4: Mainly cloudy skies expected. Overnight, lows around 52. East winds, 5 to 10 miles per hour. Mainly cloudy skies Monday. Slight chance for showers. Daytime highs approaching 78. Thunderstorms likely Monday night. Lows level off around 56. Cloudy skies expected. 80 Tuesday with a chance of thunderstorms. 91 Wednesday. Storms continue. For the Rockin' Eagle, 98.7. I'm Eagle Radio Staff Meteorologist Laura Lockwood. Right now, it's 58 degrees.

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2: Cloudy skies with a few peaks of sun today, with a slight chance of rain showers. Daytime highs approaching 81. Winds out of the southeast, 5 to 10 miles per hour. Thunderstorms likely tonight. Lows dip down to about 56. Overcast skies. Cloudy skies expected tomorrow. Chance of thunderstorms. High temperatures reach up to 80. For the Rockin' Eagle, 98.7. I'm Eagle Radio staff meteorologist Laura Lockwood. Right now, 59.
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2: Cloudy skies with a few peaks of sun today, with a slight chance of rain showers. Daytime highs approaching 81. Winds out of the southeast, 5 to 10 miles per hour. Thunderstorms likely tonight. Lows dip down to about 56. Overcast skies. Cloudy skies expected tomorrow. Chance of

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0: 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Rockin' Eagle. In your car. In the office. Or with your brother's girlfriend. Oh. Hey, we're just doing our job. The Rockin' Eagle.

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0: some turnstile for you. Look out for me right here on the Rockin' Eagle, 98.7, 106.9 Marquette. Before that, some Ghosts to get us into the 6 o'clock hour here on this Monday morning. What's going on, rockers? It's time to wake up. My name is Mitch Bolo. We're getting things set here for the morning strain. I know, it's Monday. We got this. First things first here, let's take a look at your weather.
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3: Cloudy skies with a few peaks of sun today, with a slight chance of rain showers. Daytime highs approaching 81. Winds out of the southeast, 5 to 10 miles per hour. Thunderstorms likely tonight. Lows dip down to about 56. Overcast skies. Cloudy skies expected tomorrow. Chance of thunderstorms. High temperatures reach up to 80. For the Rockin' Eagle, 98.7. I'm Eagle Radio staff meteorologist Laura Lockwood. Currently 60.
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there. It's written by Wolves with Misery right here on the Rocket Eagle. 98.7, 106.9 Marquette. My name's Mitch Bola. We're on the move now. This is the Morning Strain at show 86 of 2026. And it says here that today is National Best Friends Day. Good day to celebrate your BFFs. It's also Name Your Poison Day, World Oceans Day, and Upsy Daisy Day. Celebrate accordingly. Jump it back in. On deck, we have Stone Sour and Sleep Theory. Right now, here's Kaleo with No Good on the Rocket Eagle. 98.7, 106.9 Marquette.

some Stone Sour for you with Through Glass right here on the Rocket Eagle. 98.7, 106.9 Marquette. Before that, Kaleo and Written by Wolves. My name is Mitch Bolo. This is the Morning Strain. We're streaming from keepitintheup.com. You can also find us on Facebook. Let's take a look at today's question. You wake up tomorrow with one completely useless superpower that impresses no one, but quietly makes your life better. What is it? You wake up tomorrow with one completely useless superpower that impresses no one but quietly makes your life better. What is it? You know, I'm looking at my coffee here. I want the superpower to be able to just fill my cup with hot coffee whenever I kind of pick it up. Or whenever my lips go to my cup, I get a drink of whatever I want, basically. Or like, you know, the movie with, which one was it, with Thor and Doctor Strange, when Thor drinks the beer and Doctor Strange just swoop, fills it right back up. Thor looks at it like, that was impressive. I want to be able to do that. I want to be able to just fill my cup like that. Good cheap beer. That's what I had this weekend. Cheap beer at the pool tournament down in Mount Pleasant. Shout out, by the way, to my road partner, Odie. He says he tunes into 106.9. He cruised down with us this weekend. We tried to get the win. It was me, Odie, Pat, Dan, Roland. Shout out to them guys. It was a lot of fun. We just couldn't get her done. Next time. We'll get them next time. Still stings. Here's Sleep Deary with Words Are Wordless on the Rock and Eagle 98.7, 106.9 Marquette.

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4: In this one, we're going to talk about Bugane Gijik, Hole in the Day, the Younger, a significant Ojibwe chief who lived from 1825 to 1868. Bugane Gijik succeeded his father, Bugane Gijik the Elder, as head chief of the Mississippi Band of Ojibwe, located in central Minnesota, at the age of 22 after his father's death in 1847. He was very confident despite his young age, and that same year, he was part of a group from multiple tribes that met with U.S. government representatives at Fond du Lac to negotiate some land sales. At this time, the Ojibwe were facing strong government pressure to sell their lands for logging, mining, and non-native settlement. During these negotiations, the young but ambitious Bugane Gijik saw a chance to take action. He suddenly got up to speak and declared that he, like his father, should be first chief of all Minnesota Ojibwe. Other groups, such as the Mille Lacs Band of Ojibwe, did not accept Bugane Gijik as first chief, but the U.S. government did. For the next two decades, Bugane Gijik played a key role in every major treaty between the Ojibwe and the U.S. government. He helped to negotiate and administer annuities, the payments that the government promised in exchange for Ojibwe lands. And when these payments were late or sometimes even stolen by corrupt officials or traders who dealt with the Ojibwe, Bugane Gijik was quick to bring attention to it. He once briefly threatened to join the Dakota warriors led by Ta Oyate Duta, also known as Little Crow, and attacking white settlements when violence broke out between the Dakota and white settlers in 1862. And although he is said to have typically presented himself in an articulate and stately manner, Bugane Gijik also used his position to gain personal benefits for himself and his family. This sparked resentment among the other Ojibwe, even in his own Mississippi band. In 1867, he helped to negotiate the treaty that created the White Earth Reservation in Minnesota. He said that all the Ojibwe in Minnesota should relocate there, but not until the government built houses for relocated families as per negotiations. On June 27, 1868, he left for Washington, D.C. for another treaty negotiation. Outside Crow Wing, he was attacked and killed by a group of Leech Lake Ojibwe. News of his death soon spread throughout Minnesota and as far away as New York. Many at the time believed that Bugane Gijik had been killed by jealous rivals or by other Ojibwe who were still angry over his actions during the U.S.-Dakota War. Decades later, the killers revealed that they had in fact been hired by a group of American and mixed-blood traders led by a merchant named Clement H. Ballou. The traders were afraid that Bugane Gijik would exclude them from White Earth and they would lose their businesses. They secretly promised to pay $1,000 to each person who helped kill Bugane Gijik, but never actually did so. This broken promise made the killers so angry that they finally revealed the truth. To learn more, visit MNOpedia.org.
2: This has been another Native History Minute brought to you by the Ojibwa Casinos of Barriga and Marquette.
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5: Cloudy skies with a few peaks of sun today, with a slight chance of rain showers. Daytime highs approaching 81. Winds out of the southeast, 5 to 10 miles per hour. Thunderstorms likely tonight. Lows dip down to about 56. Overcast skies. Cloudy skies expected tomorrow. Chance of thunderstorms, high temperatures reach up to 80. For the Rock and Eagle, 98.7. I'm Eagle Radio staff meteorologist Laura Lockwood. 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

Hot Points. Generation Idiot, right here on the Rocket Eagle. 98.7, 106.9 Marquette. This is the Morning Strain, and this show is brought to you by the 5th and Elm Coffee House in Hancock, fueling the UP one cup at a time. Swing in for fresh brewed coffee, killer breakfast wraps, and that cozy vibe that gets your day moving. 5th and Elm, drink local, wake local. We have Ice Night Kills featuring Mechanic Grace on deck. Right now, here's Billy Idol, Rebel Yell on the Rocket Eagle, 98.7, 106.9 Marquette.

Houghton's rock? Is this Pamin's rock? We're the UP's rock. The Rockin' Eagle, 98.7, 106.9.

0: there. Size 9 Kills featuring McKenna Grace twisting the knife right here on the Rockin' Eagle. 98.7, 106.9 Marquette. Before that, some Billy Idol. And some Nonpoint back there for you, too. My name is Mitch Bolo. This is the Morning Strain. I'm here Monday through Friday from 6 to 10. Saturdays from 8 to 1. Checking the calendar here. We have 11 days till Juneteenth. There are 12 days till Father's Day. We have 25 days till the 4th of July. There are 93 days till the next football season. We have 90 days till Labor Day. Just after this, we'll have your random facts.
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0: 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Before we jump back into the music, let's take a look at the random facts here today. Peacocks hunt, kill, and eat snakes. They only actually eat them if they're hungry, but they will attack any snake that they come across. There's beef there. Indonesia experiences more earthquakes than any other country in the world. And there are only 5 states in America with no state sales tax. Oregon, Delaware, New Hampshire, Montana, and Alaska. Jumping back in, here's some crazy town for you. Butterfly on the Rocket Eagle, 98.7, 106.9, Marquette.

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0: There's the Architects, Broken Mirror, right here on the Rockin' Eagle. 98.7, 106.9 Marquette. Before that, some Rev Theory. Just after 7 o'clock here on this Monday morning. Coming up in this one, we'll take a look at the rock news. We'll see you stage bound, and we'll have your trailer buzz. Right now, we send it to weather.
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3: Cloudy skies with a few peaks of sun today, with a slight chance of rain showers. Daytime highs approaching 81. Winds out of the southeast, 5 to 10 miles per hour. Thunderstorms likely tonight. Lows dip down to about 56. Overcast skies. Cloudy skies expected tomorrow. Chance of thunderstorms. High temperatures reach up to 80. For the Rockin' Eagle, 98.7. I'm Eagle Radio staff meteorologist Laura Lockwood. Right now, it's 61 degrees.
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Their seats are bruised and bloodied right here on the Rocket Eagle. 98.7, 106.9 Marquette. My name is Mitch Bolo. This is the Morning Strain. Coming up in just a bit here, we'll see you stage bound. We'll have your trailer buzz right now. Let's take a look at the rock news. Eva Under Fire have shared another track from Villainous, due out July 10th. Check out The Words You Say on YouTube. The Offspring guest on Let the Good Times Roll, the new single from German group Electric Callboy. 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And Tom Morello posted a video chat he had with his son Roman and System of a Down singer Serge Tankian about their new single Adjourn It. Watch it, you guessed it, on YouTube. Here's Chevelle, same old trip right here on the Rocket Eagle, 98.7, 106.9 Marquette.

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6: Cloudy skies with a few peaks of sun today, with a slight chance of rain showers. Daytime highs approaching 81. Winds out of the southeast, 5 to 10 miles per hour. Thunderstorms likely tonight. Lows dip down to about 56. Overcast skies. Cloudy skies expected tomorrow. Chance of thunderstorms. High temperatures reach up to 80. For the Rock and Eagle, 98.7. I'm Eagle Radio staff meteorologist Laura Lockwood. Right now, it's 61 degrees.

There's Black Sabbath, The Devil Cried, right here on The Rockin' Eagle, 98.7, 106.9 Marquette. 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It's time for Stage Bound, brought to you by the 5th and Elm Coffee House at the Orpheum Theater. 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Cowboy as It Gets Tour with special guests Justin Moore, Drake White, Hannah McFarlane. July 2nd, 3rd, and 5th at Ford Field in Detroit, Michigan, the R&B Tour starring Usher Raymond and Chris Brown. June 25th at Little Caesars Arena in Detroit, Michigan, Josh Groban with special guest Jennifer Hudson. And coming up Friday at the Soaring Eagle Resort, Mount Pleasant, Michigan, Jeff Foxworthy. That's where I was this weekend, Soaring Eagle Resort. I love their food court down there. We got Chicken Guy, you know, the Guy Fieri restaurant. 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If you're a performer or an establishment owner with a stage and you'd like to be featured on the Stage Bound segment, please email boloprod@gmail.com. 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Here's my Iron Maiden for you. 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

0: There's Eva Under Fire featuring Maria Brink, Villainous, right here on The Rockin' Eagle. 98.7, 106.9 Marquette. Before that, some Iron Maiden. My name is Mitch Bolo. This is The Morning Strain. I'm here Monday through Friday from 6 to 10. 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
0: California. 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Before we jump back into the music, let's take a look at the trailer buzz here today. In How to Rob a Bank, a crew of social media savvy bank robbers broadcast their daring heists unaware their growing viral fame has put them in the crosshairs of a veteran FBI agent and a brilliant software engineer. Starring Nicholas Holt, Zoe Kravitz, Christian Slater, Pete Davidson, and John C. Reilly. Who's robbing who? 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
4: Let me break some numbers down for you. 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

0: Social Distortion, Born to Kill, right here on the Rocket Eagle, 98.7, 106.9 Marquette. Before that, some Amber Lynn to get us into the 8 o'clock hour here on this Monday. My name is Mitch Polo. This is the Morning Strain. It's show 86 of 2026, and it says here that today is National Best Friends Day. Good day to celebrate your BFFs. It's also Name Your Poison Day, World Oceans Day, and Upsie Daisy Day. Most of us don't leap out of bed every morning excited and happy to get started with the day. Well, today encourages you to do just that. Who knows? It may just jumpstart a whole new positive attitude. Or not. Let's take a look at your weather.
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3: Cloudy skies with a few peaks of sun today, with a slight chance of rain showers. Daytime highs approaching 81. Winds out of the southeast, 5 to 10 miles per hour. Thunderstorms likely tonight. Lows level off around 56. Overcast skies. Overcast skies tomorrow. Chance of thunderstorms. High temperatures reach up to 80. For the Rockin' Eagle, 98.7. I'm Eagle Radio staff meteorologist Laura Lockwood. Currently, it's 63 degrees.
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0: there. Shinedown asking for it right here on the Rocket Eagle. 98.7, 106.9 Marquette. Before that, we had Motionless and White. We're ripping through the 8 o'clock hour here on this Monday. Coming up in just a bit here, we'll have the highlights from the late night shows and your brain strain question right now. It's time for a look at sports, which are brought to you by
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0: Rockin' Eagle, 98.7, 106.9 Marquette. Let's go over to the sports report, over to pro basketball. The Knicks and Spurs play this evening at 8:30 in Game 3 of the NBA Championships. Knicks lead the series 2-0. It says here the ticket prices for Game 3 at Madison Square Garden continue to skyrocket. Demand for tickets is comparable to demand for Super Bowl tickets, with the cheapest tickets high up in the rafters of the arena, going over $9,000 now. Wow. 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
3: Cloudy skies with a few peaks of sun today, with a slight chance of rain showers. Daytime highs approaching 81. Winds out of the southeast, 5 to 10 miles per hour. Thunderstorms likely tonight. Lows level off around 56. Overcast skies. Overcast skies tomorrow. Chance of thunderstorms. High temperatures reach up to 80. For the Rockin' Eagle, 98.7. I'm Eagle Radio staff meteorologist Laura Lockwood. Currently, it's 63 degrees.

0: The Wallflowers, One Headlight, right here on the Rockin' Eagle, 98.7, 106.9 Marquette. You ever drive around with one headlight? It's stressful. Every time you drive past a cop, like, oh man, this is fun. He's pulling me over. I had a headlight out for a bit, and I changed the bulb, and it went out again. It was a wiring issue, so it was, you know, couldn't just fix it. So it was out for a bit, and yeah, I did get pulled over, but that was because I was speeding, and he was like, your headlight sounds solid. And I told him the story, and he kind of gave me the, yeah, sure, get it fixed. Let's take a look at the highlights from the late night shows.
1: The Florida cop who pulled over a woman for distracted driving, insisting he saw her holding a phone in her right hand, only to find out she doesn't have a right hand, but gave her a ticket anyway, must not be judged too harshly. Being a cop is always dangerous, and for all he knew, she could have been armed. New rule, the half dozen kids who are hospitalized in San Diego after doing the Benadryl challenge, where they consume, yes, a large quantity of Benadryl to induce hallucinations, must be congratulated. That's six kids who won't be dying from fentanyl. Six kids who got it through their heads that today's designer drugs are just too risky and said, you know what? Let's party with the stuff Grandma takes before a flight.

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0: stay. There's Rob Zombie, rock and roller, right here on the Rocket Eagle. 98.7, 106.9 Marquette. Before that, the Autumn Kings and the Wallflowers back there for you, too. My name is Mitch Bolo. This is the Morning Strain. It's time for the Brain Strain question here today. This is from the geography category of the Random Trivia Generator. What city is home to the Coit Tower? What city is home to the Coit Tower? C-O-I-T. Coit. Where's Coit Tower? Your answer just after this.
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0: 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Before the break, we gave you a brain strain question from the geography category of the Random Trivia Generator. What city is home to the Coit Tower? What city is home to the Coit Tower? 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

0: Blackstone Cherry with Deep right here on the Rocket Eagle. 98.7, 106.9 Marquette. Before that, some Slash featuring Miles Kennedy to get us into the 9 o'clock hour here on this Monday morning. My name is Mitch Polo. This is the Morning Strain. Coming up in this one, we'll have an LOL and your not headline news. Right now, we send it to weather.
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3: Cloudy skies with a few peaks of sun today, with a slight chance of rain showers. Daytime highs approaching 81. Winds out of the southeast, 5 to 10 miles per hour. Thunderstorms likely tonight. Lows level off around 56. Overcast skies. Overcast skies tomorrow. Chance of thunderstorms. High temperatures reach up to 80. For the Rockin' Eagle, 98.7. I'm Eagle Radio staff meteorologist Laura Lockwood. Right now, it's 65 degrees.
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0: There's the funeral portrait featuring Spencer Charnas, Suffocate City, right here on the Rocket Eagle, 98.7, 106.9 Marquette. Coming up in just a bit here on the Morning Strain, we'll have the not headline news, but right now it's time for an LOL. Attending any outdoor music festivals this summer? Here's comedian Graham Elwood on something you're sure to see.
1: The theory that I've had that whenever there's music, particularly outdoor music, whatever kind of music it is, right, everyone will be in the front dancing to whatever kind of music it is, right to the side of the stage is a hippie chick dancing alone. Like, literally, it could be like headbanging death metal, you know, just like, and everyone's like, woo, mosh pit in the front, and then right over here will be... Yeah, go for it, Jonabai, or whatever your hippie name is, you know. Like, I was named after the Hindu goddess of no rhythm, yeah.

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2: Cloudy skies with a few peaks of sun today, with a slight chance of rain showers. Daytime highs approaching 81. Winds out of the southeast, 5 to 10 miles per hour. Thunderstorms likely tonight. Lows level off around 56. Overcast skies. Overcast skies tomorrow. Chance of thunderstorms. High temperatures reach up to 80. For the Rock and Eagle, 98.7. I'm Eagle Radio staff meteorologist Laura Lockwood. Right now, it's 65 degrees.
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0: Ladies and gentlemen, my name is Mitch Bolo. You're listening to The Morning Strain. It's time for the Not Headline News.
1: This is Not Headline News. The Tony Awards were last night. Want to know the winners? Didn't think so. HBO confirmed Euphoria is over. Mainly because there's no part of Sydney Sweeney's body left to show. Masters of the Universe, disappointed at the box office. You knew it was trouble when they updated the main character's pronoun to they man. And McDonald's introduced World Cup meals. They were going to make it a contest, but you'd hardly ever score points. This is Not Headline News.

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0: There's AC/DC. What do you do for money, honey? Right here on the Rockin' Eagle, 98.7, 106.9 Marquette. Before that, Sleep Theory and Seven Dust. My name is Mitch Bolo. This is the morning's draining. That's all the time I have for you. So I'm packing up. I'm getting out of here. Big Michael Kaufman will take you through the afternoon drive. I'll be back again in the morning. Until then, keep it loud. Keep it rocking.
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2: Cloudy skies with a few peaks of sun today, with a slight chance of rain showers. Daytime highs approaching 81. Winds out of the southeast, 5 to 10 miles per hour. Thunderstorms likely tonight. Lows level off around 56. Overcast skies. Overcast skies tomorrow. Chance of thunderstorms. High temperatures reach up to 80. For the Rockin' Eagle, 98.7. I'm Eagle Radio staff meteorologist Laura Lockwood. Right now, it's 65 degrees.

0: Well, it's the start of a busy, busy week for the Keweenaw Peninsula, anyway. From one end to the other, there's some big events that are going to be going on. Bridge Fest is happening up in the Houghton Hancock area. People have been asking, well, wait a minute. Bridge Fest is on Father's Day weekend. And it has always been on Father's Day weekend. However, there's a Finnish festival that's grabbed that date. And that brings in a ton of people into the Hancock area. So the Bridge Fest committee said, well, let's just move it up a week. And so that's what they're not that it's going to stay there. I mean, it might go back to Father's Day weekend. I don't know. But this weekend is shared gracefully by the Berger County Keweenaw Bay Classic Fishing Tournament that's going to be going on, and Lake Trout Festival in downtown Launce and out on the water in the Western Upper Peninsula. With me, I've got Jacob Ostermeyer. Oscar Mayer. And Jacob, you said it before we went on the air. It seems like winter just ended.
1: It just ended. And I want to say thanks for having us on. It feels like snow just melted, and now we're at the Lake Trout Fest. We're going to have the 4th of July before we know it, and we'll be repeating the cycle. So let's soak it in.
0: Well, we need it. We definitely need it. In fact, I did some housework this past week. It was Saturday mostly. I got the power washer out, power washed the whole house, did some work in the garden, washed the car. And then yesterday I went down to Manistique.
1: That's a good weekend.
0: They were fishing down there. My brother came up. He always camps up there. And my brother-in-law and sister came up from Texas, and they went out. And man, they were catching some, I don't know, 16-inch, perch is what I think they were taking. They brought the boat back up and hold up the string. I said, well, that's good. They said, well, you want some? I said, no, thank you.
1: You should have said if they cook it for you, if they do a fish
0: well,
1: fry.
0: Well, he did. He filleted it right there, got everything squared away, and they were planning on doing that for dinner, but I wanted to get out of there for 3 o'clock because it's a 3-hour drive to get home.
1: Didn't want to get stuck in the afternoon traffic.
0: Well, everybody coming home from a long weekend.
1: Right.
0: June 12th and 13th, which is this Friday and Saturday, starts at 5 o'clock, must be off the water by 3.
1: Correct, yep. And the way the pre-fishing tournament works, it's June 12th this Friday. We always get the most questions on that. BCMH, our local hospital, is sponsoring that. That's 5 a.m. Friday morning. That's the pre-fishing tournament where biggest salmon, biggest lake trout, the hospital is giving them $1,000 for first place, just single fish. And then the second place, biggest lake trout, biggest salmon, $500 for both of those places too. And all you need to be registered for the pre-fish tournament is to be registered for the main tournament by Thursday night, basically. So everyone that enters that is automatically in for Friday, and that's what's going to kick off the festivities.
0: All right. So, and if they can still register on Friday, they just can't be part of the pre-fishing, even though it's going to be going on. They may register at noontime or whenever. They're not going to be able to get in the tournament.
1: Exactly. Yep. Pre-fishing tournament. So if you want to be in for Saturday, just register by the meeting on Friday night.
0: And they can register how?
1: So you can register at local businesses. We got Woodland Firearms, Wilkinson's, Indian Country, Northwood Sports. And then for those out of town, we do have an Eventbrite 2026 Keweenaw Bay Classic Fishing Tournament. You can do it online.
0: Do a lot of people do that online?
1: Not a lot. I would say most go into the local businesses. But those, we have folks, you know, coming from Wisconsin and other places. They definitely do it online.
0: They just want to make sure that they have it and everything's squared away.
1: Yeah, but go to the local tackle shops. I mean, you can get, they'll tell you what the hot baits are. You can talk to whoever is working. I think it's better to do it in person, and you can support them while you're there.
0: So you talked about the Indian Country, Woodland Fires, but Northwoods is up in Hancock, in case
1: people
0: didn't know that. So
1: yep.
0: If you're up in Hancock, you don't have to drive down. You've got a local spot up there to register to go. What's it? Is it a lot of money?
1: So it's $150 per boat. So if you have 5 guys on a boat, you know, you split it 5 ways for one category, salmon or trout. And then if you want to do both categories, it's $200 per boat.
0: Okay, so a little discount if you're doing both.
1: Well, yeah, a little discount if you're doing both. It's pretty hard to place in both, so a lot of boats will just do one. But, you know, there is the off chance you catch a big lake trout in the morning trolling for salmon, and if you're not in that, it's going to be a little disappointing.
0: It depends on how much they've had to drink.
1: Right.
0: No, I mean, depends on how good they are fishing.
1: Right.
0: I'm sorry.
1: Coffee in the morning, right?
0: Right, right. Okay, 12-line maximum.
1: Yep, and we did change that. So you used to be able to have four guys max on the boat, and we'd have people asking, hey, my kid is going to have to get left at the campground. So we said, hey, have as many people on the boat as you need. We don't want kids being left at campgrounds unattended legally. And the most lines you can run is 12. So even if technically there's six people, the DNR would say you could run 18 lines. We're saying keep it to 12, which even 12 in the bay here with 40 boats, there's a lot of lines, there's a lot of boats, there's sometimes accidents happen, so 12 is a lot even.
0: Well, yeah, at least when you said kids left would have to be left at the campsite or behind, the kids love to fish.
1: Right. Oh, they love it.
0: You know, and even if they're not part of the tournament, they just want to go out with dad and uncle.
1: Right? Be on the boat, right? It's a fun day. So, yeah, we want to encourage that.
0: One of the biggest 100% payout tournaments in Michigan. We've had that designation for quite a few years. This is from the very first year, this has been a huge tournament.
1: It's incredible. Yeah, on a good weather year, you know, there will be as much as 140 to 150 boats. On a bad weather year, you know, 110 kind of seems like the floor. And a lot of people will wait till last minute to see what weather looks like. And yeah, every dollar that's brought in by that $150 entry or $200 entry fee for both categories is paid right back to the fishermen. And then on top of it, we have local businesses that are huge sponsors that donate money too. So it's incredible, the payouts.
0: We talked about Bear County Memorial Hospital and the pre-fishing tournament. On Saturday, Keweenaw Classic and Lake Trout Festival Day, 2,500 first place lake trout team from Fox Marquette, they won last year.
1: So they're the main sponsor. So they threw in $2,500, Fox Marquette did, and that gets placed on top of the prize money, which is already 100%. So last year it amounted to $4,300 to first place.
0: That's a heck of a weekend.
1: It's awesome. And then same thing for the salmon. Northern Edge Land Management, they're the salmon sponsor this year, $2,500. And last year, same thing. That was a $4,300 payout.
0: Wow. And so are they both the sponsors this year again?
1: Yep, they're both the sponsors. So Northern Edge Land Management and Fox Marquette, along with Berga County Memorial Hospital, those are the main sponsors this year.
0: $2,500 total payout to second place team last year. 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
1: Yep. K2 Insulation, Chase, he also fishes in the tournament, and he's a part of Berga County Next Gen, and he donates, so he's got the trifecta. So
0: holy.
1: Call K2 for any insulation
0: needs.
1: Tell
0: him to come in here. We can have him on the air. He can handle this job.
1: There we go.
0: Keweenaw Chevy, always part of the Lake Trout Festival. $1,000 that they put in last year, they're going to again this year.
1: Yep, exactly.
0: And then with the entry monies, it was again $2,560 payout total.
1: Correct.
0: With that,
1: yep,
0: in there. So that's pretty good money all the way around.
1: It is, and there's awesome trophies. You get a big check. Who doesn't like a big check? And I think most importantly, you get bragging rights.
0: Right.
1: You give everyone a little wink for the entire year because they know you're the champion of the biggest fishing tournament in Michigan for 100% payout.
0: We want definitely want to try to get as many of the sponsors in as we can. And if we miss you, we don't miss you that weekend, this weekend. We appreciate it.
1: 100%.
0: But we'll try to get everybody involved. $750, third place Lake Trout team. That's sponsored by Edward Jones Alliance.
1: Yep, I know them.
0: You do. 500, fourth place Lake Trout team, Copper Country Ford, putting up that $500. 500, fifth place Lake Trout team, Ojibwa Casinos. $500 for the biggest Lake Trout, Northern Michigan Land Brokers. 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
1: Right. And those big fish payouts are awesome because if you're only entered in the salmon category, but let's say you catch a big brown trout, you're automatically in those big fish kickers. So even though you're only in salmon, you could catch another fish and still win it.
0: Huh. Door prizes all along. Well, let's go over the – it's the same way with the salmon. $750 for third place, $500 for fourth place, fifth place, sixth, seventh. Tag fish award, and then $100 youngest. Well, the youngest fisherman, $100.
1: $100.
0: 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You have a sponsor pretty much for every single thing, and I think that's a wise move.
1: Yeah, it's incredible. I mean, the community support for this event is huge. The sponsors are gracious and awesome, and every year it's a quick phone call, and pretty much everyone's like, yeah, we'll absolutely do that. It's great to bring, you know, 140 boats worth of people into the local community, you know, spending money in restaurants, gas stations, hotels. I mean, it's awesome. So
0: right.
1: All the businesses love supporting that.
0: The money just doesn't stay out on the lake and head out of town. You know, they're going to eat for a day and a half here, 2 days.
1: Yep.
0: And be around in the area. I'm wondering how the motel rooms.
1: I worry about that because there's that big pipeline job going on there this year too. Right. So
0: yeah,
1: I
0: don't know if it started, if it starts this week or next week.
1: Yeah. If you don't have a hotel room booked already, you're probably too late, but I would call around to verify that.
0: Stay in Marquette and drive over in the morning or go up to Houghton and drive down.
1: I got a couple little spots in my yard too. If someone needs to park a camper, they can call me and we'll work something out.
0: Yeah. And you could save those spots in your yard for next week because when the pipeline crew comes through, they actually do look for
1: I don't have spots available for that long. That might be a few months.
0: Come on. That'll go right to Christmas. Door prizes galore. $1,300 fish hawk. That's by Woodland Firearms. That's a fish finder, right?
1: Yeah, so you can it actually goes on your downrigger ball, so you can tell speed along with temperature, which is huge and awesome. It's invaluable out there.
0: 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Christ Gas Station put up $500 gas card, which is really important this year. Holy cow. I mentioned I drove to Manistee this weekend, and it was actually something I really didn't want to do a couple of weeks ago. I said, it's a lot of money.
1: Yeah.
0: But the gas is starting to come down a little bit. Very few stations had pushed the $4 mark. So
1: yeah, a little bit of relief at least.
0: We'll keep it there. 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
1: Correct. 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They're incredible. And we got them right in our backyard, which is awesome to say.
0: Where are they located?
1: So they're up in Houghton. They're in Mark's shop, which if I knew the address, I would tell you. But I would just look up Superior Fishing Products, and it'll say their address. But, yeah, Mark Hilton then up in Houghton started that a few years ago, and it's nice. Amazing.
0: 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As you come down to as you throw a line in the water?
1: Oh boy, that's a good question.
0: Tip. Thank you to all the veterans. What's going on there?
1: So we do have a Sticks and Stones Construction is virtually refunding three veteran boats. So if you're a veteran on a boat, we're going to call you up. Last year, I don't know the exact amount, and Sticks and Stones is going to cover their entry fee, you know, which is $150 or $200, just as a thank you for their service and what they've done for our country.
0: Nice. And there's $1,000 in kids' door prizes donated by QAnon Dental, Northwood Sporting Goods, and the Berrigan County Next Gen team. So bring the family.
1: Bring the family. It's a great day. The festival is there. The fishing is great. All the fish coming in. It's cool, too, because you see people that you only see, you know, once a year. So it's a great time for everyone.
0: There's stuff for the kids to do, too. You're not – you guys don't cross the lines there so much. The Lake Trout Festival itself – there's stuff for the kids to do on the shore.
1: Right. Crossing the lines was pun intended there. Yeah. No, there is. Yeah, at the actual festival, I mean, they're going to do bouncy houses. The Launce Fire Department is putting all of that on. There's duck races. There's booths. There's food. There's stuff for everyone. So downtown Launce will be the place to be.
0: It will be. Bring the family. Follow Berrigan County Lake Trout Festival June 13th on Facebook. So we talked about where they can register and I guess we're looking at some weather, quite possibly.
1: Quite possibly. It says sunshine. Right now it's westerly winds. Could be a little bit stiff. They're saying 10 to 20 miles an hour, which typically on a west you're pretty protected by the Keweenaw. So I think as of right now we'll be safe, but that's always, you know, subject to change. Worst case scenario, we would postpone it till Sunday, but without lightning or huge north winds, I don't necessarily see in that being there.
0: Uh-huh.
1: I don't know if I want to go on record saying that because things can change a lot, you know, in 5 or 6 days. I think we'll be okay.
0: Well, good. There is contingency.
1: There is, yeah.
0: We talked about that. With this, prize money that you get locally, sponsors and that kind of, does any of this money go into Bear County Next Gen, or does it all go out?
1: It all goes out. I think we have generally some 50-50. We do have a couple prizes. We got a Yeti. We also buy Northwood Sporting Goods. They donated a Henry rifle that we will raffle off that day to downtown Lawn. So there is a little bit of money in the raffles, but as far as the fishing tournament and all of that goes, it all gets paid 100% back into the community.
0: Explain the Next Gen, if you can, the Next Gen organization. What is it?
1: Yeah, so we were started as, this was 6 or 7 years ago now, just as the next generation in Berrigan County, you know, really an organization that wants to see Berrigan County flourish. We want to see local businesses, people just be the best that they can be. And it is how it sounded. We're, you know, the next generation coming up. And it's really formed, like we have a phenomenal team. We do the fishing tournament every year. We typically do an Easter egg hunt, a glow golf tournament, and then we can give back to the community in ways outside of that. So it's just a really good group of younger entrepreneurs and people in Berrigan County getting together to hopefully make the area better than what we found it.
0: It's not saying that the younger generation can't get involved with the Chamber of Commerce either. I mean, they're
1: correct, and there's a ton of crossover. A lot of people on the Next Gen are on the Chamber of Commerce, and we're kind of under their wing and umbrella, so we work closely with them too. Yep.
0: How's that golf tournament taking off?
1: It's been good. I mean, it's a blast. It's a glow golf tournament. I don't have the exact date offhand, but it's in August. Mm-hmm. You dress up in different glow, and we have, you know, the glow golf balls, and everything's all lit up. It's one of the best events I think I do all year. It's really fun.
0: Well, good. We want to mention some of the sponsors, and we are going to go through these. One Lucky Fisherman, they're going to get a chance to play match and win. This is kind of neat. I don't know of anybody that has done this.
1: It's fun, yeah. Keweenaw Storage has done this the last few years. We pick one random fisherman. There's 20 envelopes sealed, unopened. One fisherman comes up. And it's almost like a deal or no deal where you pick two envelopes, and if they both say $100,000, you literally win $100,000 on stage in front of everyone.
0: Wow.
1: And 2 years ago, we had someone pick $100,000 on their first envelope, so you could hear a pin drop. You know, it was just nervousness. And unfortunately, the second one they did not get. But, no, it's awesome.
0: So it's kind of like the hole-in-one on the golf course. I mean,
1: right. I have a higher chance of picking two envelopes and getting a hole in one, though. So I feel a little better about that.
0: Berrigan County Next Gen, of course, the sponsor. Keweenaw Storage, putting up the money, and they're very, very active in all things next gen. Bexar County Federal Credit Union. We want to thank Marilyn and the whole crew there. Up North Realty, their sponsors. We did mention Auto Pro Glass and Tire up in Houghton, Copper Country Ford, Leewick. What is that? Bringing green to Michigan. 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Well, they're up there. That's a nice sponsorship. Keweenaw Bay Indian Community, of course, the Ojibwe Casinos. I wonder if Gary's going to fist in that.
1: It's a good question. I would think so, right?
0: Well, but see, I don't know if he can win any money.
1: Okay.
0: And so there's rules that we have to follow.
1: Yeah.
0: You know, like I'm not supposed to drink. I'm never supposed to drink anyway. But, I have to ask Gary about that. In fact, if he's driving up, he probably stop.
1: Have to donate it all back if he wins, maybe.
0: Yeah, he would do it. Wamahoff Technologies, AIM Tackle Company, Jermu Engineering. We want to thank Northwood Sporting Goods, Woodland Firearms. We have mentioned them. Eagle Radio. We love being part of the operation here. Pettibone, the Wolf, 97.7, the Wolf, Keweenaw's Classic Hits. Superior Fishing Products, Mr. Chrome Lines, is that what it is?
1: Lures, yep.
0: Lures, okay. The print is getting smaller and smaller every year. Keweenaw Dental, Caleb
1: Achaka.
0: Achaka,
1: yep.
0: And Ryan Oakley?
1: We'll say that.
0: Okay.
1: He's gonna not appreciate that.
0: We apologize. That's with Farm Bureau.
1: Up in Houghton, yep.
0: Breakwater Federal Credit Union, appreciate them. Chris Doyle, Kekel, Site Development. 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Bobcat of Greenland, I was wearing their t-shirt all day yesterday. Lime Great Lakes Timberlands. 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That's financial wealth, isn't it?
1: CPAs, yep. CPAs. Yep.
0: Ed's Auto Salvage and the Silver River Bakery and Pasta. And there's probably people that you try to get everybody on here. You may have missed somebody.
1: We may have, and we appreciate everyone. Mont's Family Dental, I think you might have skipped over them, but they're a big sponsor of everything too. Yeah, and there might be some people that we missed, and we'll make sure we shout them out on Saturday. And that is a good point too. That Wamhoff Technologies, they actually live stream this for us on Saturday.
0: Really?
1: So for the weigh-in, you can follow along on Facebook. There will be a live stream for 3-4 hours going that'll go over the results and everything. It's a pretty fun time.
0: Well, I think I did see, it might have been Friday. They were doing a lot. They did something last year.
1: Yeah, they did it Saturday and maybe some on Friday too. And they do some drone work and some really, really cool stuff. So, yeah, we had people downstate, different areas of the country even messaging us. And it's fun. You can hop on Saturday and follow along.
0: All right. So they get up here on Thursday night. When's the main registration? Where and when?
1: So – Thursday night, if you get here, go to Woodland, go to Wilkinson's, go to Indian Country. Then you'll be ready to fish, pre-fish, 5 a.m. Friday. If you don't get registered there and you're just looking to fish Saturday, our meeting's going to be starting at 5 o'clock down at Meadowbrook. Meeting will actually kick off at 6, but we'll be at Meadowbrook. We'll have the dog father's going to be there. The fire department's going to be selling beer, so we'll be down there. You could register before that meeting on Friday night. And then starting Saturday morning, you can be on the water whenever. Lines in the water at 5, off the water by 3 o'clock. And it's going to be the biggest bag of, if you're in the salmon category, your top 5 salmon. Lake trout category, your top 5 lake trout. You're going to bring them up in line, and we'll have weigh-in as long as it takes Saturday afternoon to shell out who the champion is of the Keweenaw Bay Classic.
0: And there's always food there, but I'll tell you quickly, the dog father has always been Bridgefest.
1: Yeah.
0: And he said, I'm not missing the fishing classic in my backyard, number one. Number two, we're looking at maybe a day and a half. where they're looking at 3 days up at Bridgefest. Yeah. They enjoy both, but they're glad that they're here.
1: Yeah, I think last year we messed up and we forgot to call them for the pre-fishing tournament on Friday, and we had a bunch of angry people at us because they're all hungry and all they have is beer from the fire department, so we didn't make that mistake again. We're excited to have them.
0: So Thursday, Friday, Saturday, actually there's people that are, I'm sure, are up early and they've been out fishing.
1: Oh yeah, there's been we counted over 30 boats on Saturday morning that were out. Yesterday, wow, it was similar. So there's been a ton of people fishing. There is some incredible high-end big salmon around this year, which is exciting. Hopefully we see some caught in the tournament, but there's been salmon up to 30 pounds caught in, wow, Lake Superior, which in my lifetime, I didn't ever expect to happen. I mean, it's been incredible. So there's a chance someone's going to put the right program together and come back and impress us a lot. Hopefully that does happen.
0: Yeah, just watch for the guy with the biggest smile on his face. They take it with them.
1: Yep.
0: Jacob, I know you've got work to do and that kind of thing, and we want to invite everybody to this year's Keweenaw Bay Classic Fishing Tournament and the Lake Trout Festival.
1: Yep, absolutely.
0: Down on and by the way, not just kids games, there's craft booths all the way up and down, what is it, the end of Broad Street there.
1: Yep, all down by the lake area there. It's really an awesome day. I think it's my favorite day of summer every year in Lonsberga area, so we're excited.
0: Yeah, if you want to do that, and you know, follow Jacob's lead. If you have an open spot on your lawn, let him know, because people are coming up to spend some money, to spend some time here in the Berger County area. We appreciate that.
1: Absolutely. Thank you, Ed, for all you guys do for us. We appreciate you and the radio and getting us out there. So thank you.
0: Happy to do it. Tribal Council says this is something that you got to do, and we said absolutely, we'll do it.
1: Well, thank you.
0: So. So we appreciate it. We're going to take a quick break. We'll let Jacob get out of here and get things squared away on his own side. We'll be back in just a couple minutes here with the shopping show.

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0: messaged me in a panic this morning because her son lives in Ishpeming, and he has to work.
1: Oh,
0: well, his babysitter got sick.
1: Uh-oh.
0: So she had to drive all the way from Chassel to Ishpeming so that he, and quickly.
1: That's a
0: so
1: long
0: that
1: ride.
0: He could get to work. And she did that. And then her daughter's coming tomorrow from downstate. So she's going to be tired by the end of the week. We have some, and thanks to Jake for being in the studios with us. It's nice to have him. You know, so far we haven't had to train anybody else. Because Jacob's always been...
1: on top of things.
0: Yeah, I'm just wondering where Nicole's been, because I think she was here 1 year that we were into it. Keweenaw Bay, Indian Community Health System Procedure Clinic with Dr. Shelder is going to be held. It's twice monthly on Thursday afternoons. 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They do joint injections, shoulder, knee, and hip, skin biopsies, neck splinting, and IUD insertion or removal, ear acupuncture, toenail removal, Brandon do that, trigger point injections, and chirotherapy for wart, skin, lesions, and that kind of thing. That's it. Take care of all the little stuff.
1: Before it becomes big stuff.
0: Yeah. KBIC Powwow Committee seeking the Princess and Brave candidates. If you want to apply, make sure you do that by June 30th, either via email or to Corey, or in person to Christine at the New Winnekia Center Promise Neighborhoods office. Looking for the Princess and Brave candidates for the Keweenaw Bay Indian Community for the year. Kids Jiu-Jitsu program run by the 10th Planet Black Belt, Stan Makovsky. Let's see, ages 9 to 17, Tuesday and Thursday from 4:30 till 5:30. It's good for your health. It builds real confidence. Gum bully proof.
1: Yeah.
0: You were probably picked on in school a lot, weren't you?
1: Probably, yeah. Mm,
0: me too.
1: I was a brat.
0: I was a loudmouth, which is why I got the job here, I think. Learn a valuable martial art. Kids jiu-jitsu program going on. Well, we have that last day of school is coming up.
1: I bet everybody's looking forward to that.
0: That's for Lance. Everybody else is out of school.
1: So were the Lance kids bad, or how'd that work out?
0: I don't know. I don't know what happened. But, yeah, they go till Wednesday. They have a half a day. And, yeah, they have a half a day today.
1: And it's raining. I hope they don't have to walk too far.
0: Regalia and Sewing open workspace every Thursday from 5 till 8 at the Ziba Hall basement. For more information, contact Doreen Blaker, Serene Gothier, Jerry Mantilla, or Tony Minton. The workshop will be canceled in the event of a funeral, because they do the funerals in that hall as well. They do the, what is it, after funeral?
1: Oh, the not luncheons.
0: It's not reception. They'll call it a reception, I don't think. Hey, Lakeland Farmers Market, Fridays, 3 to 6 p.m. Located in the Lake Linden Village Park. There's places to do that. Go to Facebook, Lake Linden MI, and you'll be able to find out how to get involved with the farmers market up there. Fourth annual LGBTQIA celebration, Keweenaw Pride Fest. It's, that's over. Joyce didn't take care of that. Didn't leave that one beside. Ziba Hall Healing Circle is going to be going on Sundays, 7:30 p.m. Love, respect, courage, humility, honesty, wisdom, and truth. All are welcome. Healing Circle at the Ziba Hall Sundays. Put that over here.

0: I'm going to get these all messed up. She's going to say, well, well. Elderly nutrition program. They present Monday Movement with Lisa Denemy. That's today. It's today, then on June 15th, and then June 29th. These are Monday movements, Monday, from 11 to 11:30, a half hour. Half hour, get up there and move and shake your booty, get everything fixed, stretched, exercise at your own pace, and stay for lunch, 11:30 to 1. Okay, so the movement exercising is from 11 until 11:30. Then from 11:30 to 1 is lunch.
1: That's my kind of class.
0: You know, I'm thinking, okay, we're going to take a half hour for the class, and then we're going to eat for 2.5 hours. Hour and a half. Okay, social beating every Monday from 5 to 7 with Becky. Bring your current project or come start a new one. All skills levels are welcome. Supplies are provided at the Niwanakia Center, Promise Neighborhoods Department, 353-4300 if you want more information on that. Social beating with Becky, Mondays, that's today, from 5 until 7. June 8th, Becca Mays will be 30. Get out. Oh, this is just to make sure we do a birthday shout-out.
1: Oh, who's it for?
0: Becca Mays.
1: Oh.
0: Maisies. M-A-Y-Z-E-S. She's going to be 30 years old.
1: Wow.
0: She's on the downside of life now. June 8th. This was sent in. And if you're listening, Becca, it was sent. I tell you who to blame. Kelly Bell. She's the one that sent it in. So we make sure that she gets recognized for that. June 8th. Well, we set that aside because we're good, right? Stitchin' and McGwitchin', I love the name. Keweenaw Bay Indian Community Victim Services and Programs, they invite you to this event. It's Stitchin' and McGwitchin'. It's a safe, supportive space for survivors of violence to gather, sew, bead, share stories, and uplift one another. These are going on Monday evenings, including tonight, through June, July, and August, it looks like. From 4 to 8 p.m. Monday evenings, it's Stitchin' and McGwitchin', Cultural Committee Sewing and Regalia Room in the Zeba Hall basement. If you're interested, contact Jade or Jessica at 353-4598 or 353-4592. We'll keep that one because we're going to mention it again. Elderly Nutrition Program. Another event that they're holding Tuesday, tomorrow, 10 to noon, Dreamcatcher class with Karen Anderson. 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Make a Dreamcatcher.
1: That'd be fun.
0: Some people thought I had a Dreamcatcher tattooed on my calf. 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Health Fair. Safe at home, designed to prepare students to be safe when they are home alone. And sometimes they may have to be left alone. Don't leave the little ones alone. But they should know some safety procedures.
1: Yeah.
0: For sure.
1: Maybe don't use the stove, that type of thing.
0: Yeah. Or don't pull your little brother off the couch so that, and so he hits his head on a cement floor just to stop his hiccups.
1: Uh-oh.
0: I'm not saying that I've done that.
1: Are you holding a grudge?
0: No, I'm not saying that I did that. I may have. I plead the fifth. Students learn how to practice safe habits, how to prevent unsafe situations, and what to do when faced with dangers such as power failures or weather emergencies. Students also learn a system to help them access and respond to injuries and illnesses. What do you do? You know, you look on TV. Sometimes you can, I suppose. But you put pressure on a wound.
1: Yeah.
0: Always try to stop the bleeding if you can. And don't throw a dirty rag on it. Put a kitchen towel. Put some on it. Or get involved with Camp 911. They'll tell you how to do it. Tuesday, June 9th. That's tomorrow from 1 until 3 at the KBIC Health System upstairs conference room. Safe at home for kids. Get them involved. Just take them down there.
1: Yeah.
0: You never know. I could be sitting eating a steak and it get caught. So somebody may have to do the Heimlich and pop it out. Classic TV style quiz game. Wednesday, June 10th. That is this Wednesday. Dinner's at 5 o'clock. There's game time from 5:45 till 7 at the Ojibwa Senior Center, Berriga. Register using the QR code. And, of course, we're on the radio, so they can't see the QR code.
1: Is it for all ages?
0: Well, I don't know. PN Language and Culture Department invites you to join in on the phone. It doesn't say. Why are you asking a question? I don't know. Call them.
1: The people probably want to know.
0: Yeah, call them, find out. 353-6623, extension 4277. If you can't remember that, call the Tribal Center and ask for Christina Wanape. She'll be able to tell you what ages is he supposed to be.
1: That's my job to annoy you, Ed.
0: You do a really good job at it. You should get a raise.
1: Yay.
0: June 11th, Uncle Pete's Red Hot Review. Guess what? It's the Lawrence Waterfront Concert Series. Starts this Thursday night, 7 o'clock on the waterfront. Boy, they got Thursday night waterfront concert. Then they have the pre-fishing tournament on Friday. And then they have the fishing tournament on Saturday. Lot's going to be busy.
1: That's a lot of stuff to keep track of.
0: Definitely. Gordon Lightfoot tribute is going to be on June 18th. And then the final one in June is Rolling Thunder, Traditional Country and More. They have concerts scheduled all the way through September 10th. But I'm just giving you the three June ones. Uncle Pete's Red Hot Review going on this Thursday. Gordon Lightfoot tribute next Thursday. And then Rolling Thunder on June 25th. June 11th, this coming Thursday, thanks for your consideration. Included basic calendar information along with a full release. Let me know if you have any questions. What is it? It's the Noteworthy Spring Concert. Fab, Fun, and Female is the Houghton High School Auditorium. They have a lot of fun when they get up there. Have you ever watched the Noteworthies?
1: Never heard of them.
0: What?
1: What are they both?
0: Oh, man. It's a bunch of women up there singing. And they put on a show, actually. You know, there's humor that's involved and singing. They're actually quite good.
1: I'll have to check them out.
0: Yeah. So it's an upcoming spring concert going on 7 p.m. this coming Thursday at the Houghton High School Auditorium. What are they? They're Noteworthy. It's a fun, fabulous group of women. And for this concert, they thought, why not do songs that are just like us? As well as familiar tunes. They do encourage everybody to sing along. And, well, they asked me not to after the last time.
1: I might get the same request.
0: That I was there. there's a safe sitter program. This is kind of like that other.
1: What to do in an emergency?
0: Yeah, this is a safe sitter program designed to prepare students to be safe when they're home alone watching younger siblings or babysitting. It's going to be Thursday, June 11th from 9 until 3 at the Ziba Hall. Class fee is free. Class fee is free. It's a free class.
1: Can't beat that.
0: Better Together meets on Thursday, June 11th at the Zion Lutheran Church, Ingot Street, Hancock. Speaker will be Andrea Morse, a teacher at the Houghton Elementary School. Her topic will be My Daily Bread. She'll also provide us the special music. All area women are invited to attend this fun and inspiring event. Why don't they have some for the guys? I'm not complaining, mind you. Yes, I am.
1: You could start something.
0: And we mentioned Bridge Fest going on up in Houghton this weekend. Yep.
1: That came up fast, didn't it?
0: It did. Well, it's faster because it's usually a week later. Helicopter rides start on Thursday. Huh. Kids' Day and a Friday. Quincy Green, kite flying, vendors on the waterfront. So many things that are going on. Bridge Fest, the events at Ray Kessner Park, unless otherwise noted. Go down there and check that out. Excuse me. We got that. And then I think we have one more here for June, this coming Friday. Thatcher Markham Memorial Run. 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Hockey game, Upper Peninsula Audiology, Queen City Running Company. It's part of Bridge Fest. He's the young man that died in the Father's Day floods. A few years back. It's a great organization. I feel for his family, and I've been there. I've done that.
1: That's awesome.
0: So again, get a chance to do that. And if you have an event, you're part of a nonprofit group or organization, please feel free to send us an email. Keep it short. Who, what, when, where, why, and how. And if you have names on there that we're not going to be able to pronounce, just spell them phonetically.
1: Yeah.
0: Seriously. There's a few native terms that I know. Not many. They fit in one hand.
1: Same here.
0: But they're using, and this has been over the last few years, they're using native language or terms in some of their events. So it's hard to teach an old dog new tricks. Spell it phonetically, and we'll be able to get the word out. We'll get the word out anyway, but we just may mash your name up, and we don't want to do that.
1: Yeah.
0: Send your information to eaglemediapsa@gmail.com, and we get it in. We put it up on our community calendar that's on the website. They keep it in the up.com. We also give it to our announcers, and then we do it during the shopping show. We started out every show with some of the announcements that are going on.
1: So you know what's going on.
0: Yeah, you can't say you don't know if you know, and you should know at this point. All right, we'll take a quick break. We'll be back right after these.

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2: Cloudy skies with a few peaks of sun today, with a slight chance of rain showers. Daytime highs approaching 81. Winds out of the southeast, 5 to 10 miles per hour. Thunderstorms likely tonight. Lows level off around 56. Overcast skies. Overcast skies tomorrow. Chance of thunderstorms. High temperatures reach up to 80. For the Rockin' Eagle, 98.7. I'm Eagle Radio staff meteorologist Laura Lockwood. Right now, it's 64 degrees.

0: I mentioned to Jacob Ostermeyer, who's been part of the Berrigan County Next Gen and the Keweenaw Classic Fishing Tournament, Lake Trout Festival, all happening this coming week. I told him that I drove down to Manistique. I did that yesterday. I got up. I talked to my brother on Saturday morning, and he said Danielle's up from Texas, so we're kind of spending some time out there. They brought their camper up. Well, actually, they bought a camper, traded theirs in Ludington. So, I had the wrong one turned on. I had Joyce's mic turned on. You there?
1: Yeah, I'm here.
0: Okay.
1: I said, oh, nice.
0: I was talking to myself. I did all my with the power washing of the house, and I have to get up on a 22-foot ladder to get to the top of my peak. But I have a power washer, and you know, every other year or so, you go through and you power wash all the side. It keeps the moss off. And I learned something that you start at the bottom and you work your way up. You don't start at the top and work your way down.
1: Yeah.
0: Want to know why? Because it keeps it from streaking.
1: Right. Yep.
0: Okay. So again, and I thought somebody was pulling my leg. No, you wouldn't want to send that down. It works.
1: It does.
0: Because the house looks good. Anyway, so I did that. I power washed the car, picked up a few things that were around the yard, and I thought, I'm going to go take. I got up at 3 o'clock yesterday morning, and because I was looking up for the whole time, up to the, my neck was stuck. I couldn't move it. So I thought, I better get a hold of a line on Monday because they're closed on Sunday.
1: Yep.
0: I did. So I went back to bed, got up at 6 o'clock, 3 hours later, and didn't feel a thing. It was all stretched out or whatever. So I thought, I said, and have coffee. I said, you know what? I'm going to go down to Manistique and see my brother and sister.
1: Yeah.
0: So I got dressed and I went down there. 3 hours to get there. They're from Roscommon.
1: Yeah.
0: Okay. Well, my sister lives in Texas, but she's visiting in Roscommon. It takes them 3 hours to get from Roscommon to the campground, Indian Lakes RV campground, up by Manistique, and you want to know how long it takes me?
1: What, six?
0: 3 hours.
1: 3 hours.
0: Get from here to there. So we kind of, I didn't realize that it was that far. I knew it was a long ways, but I didn't know it was that far. So when they came off the lake, my brother and brother-in-law came off the lake with these fish. It's something he says he's never seen before, that there were small fish that were eaten by the big fish, you know, and they were still, the big fish were still hungry, so they, you know, caught the line, caught the hook. And then he said he's never seen it before that they regurgitated the little in the live well of the boat.
1: Huh.
0: So he said there were three extra fish in there. Because they took six. There were three extra fish, but they were real small, and they didn't have any scales or skin on them because they had been eaten by the other fish that they caught. I said, it sounds like a real rough situation. I'm not sure that I'm really anxious to have any fish.
1: Throw them on the grill. Eat them up. I would have.
0: Oh, I don't know. Fish smell. I don't, like I said, I've never caught a fish in my life other than out of a trout pond where you put the corn in and bop, you get one. So they don't really interest me. You know, we talk about the fishing classic.
1: Yeah.
0: It interests me when you drive and you see all the boats that are going to be on the lake this weekend.
1: Sure.
0: There's a ton of them going to be out there.
1: Yeah.
0: But I don't know. I'm not really a big fish eater. I've never caught one.
1: There's a recipe for everything, though. I mean, if you deep fry them, there's a million different ways you could cook your fish.
0: Well, yeah, I suppose.
1: If you're not crazy about fish, I'd suggest deep frying. And you can do it outside.
0: I suggest not doing it at all. Having a peanut butter and jelly.
1: No way. You can't eat fish.
0: That's all the time that we have for today. We're going to do a commercial break and then get you into some more music here on the Rockin' Eagle 98.7 and Eagle Country 105.7. We'll rejoin those formats after the break.
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2: Chance of rain showers today, otherwise cloudy skies with a few peaks of sun. High temperatures reach up to 81. Winds out of the southeast, 5 to 10 miles per hour. Thunderstorms likely tonight. Lows dip down to about 56. Cloudy skies expected. Cloudy skies expected tomorrow. Chance of thunderstorms. Daytime highs approaching 80. For the Rockin' Eagle, 98.7. I'm Eagle Radio staff meteorologist Laura Lockwood. Right now, 63.
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0: 90s rock. 2000s rock. Somewhere I belong. The rock of now. When acid falls, the legend rise. The Rockin' Eagle.

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Yeah. Copper Country's The Rockin' Eagle 98.7. 106.9 Marquette. Marquette.

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6: Chance of rain showers today. Otherwise, cloudy skies with a few peaks of sun. High temperatures reach up to 81. Winds out of the southeast, 5 to 10 miles per hour. Thunderstorms likely tonight. Lows dip down to about 56. Cloudy skies expected. Cloudy skies expected tomorrow. Chance of thunderstorms. Daytime highs approaching 80. For the Rock and Eagle, 98.7. I'm Eagle Radio staff meteorologist Laura Lockwood. Right now, 63.
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2: Chance of rain showers this afternoon. Otherwise, cloudy skies with a few peaks of sun. Highs level off around 81. Southeasterly winds 5 to 10 miles per hour. Thunderstorms likely tonight. Lows dip down to about 56. Overcast skies. Chance of thunderstorms tomorrow. High temperatures reach up to 80. Overcast skies. For the Rockin' Eagle, 98.7. I'm Eagle Radio staff meteorologist Laura Lockwood. Right now, it's 64 degrees.
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4: Chance of rain showers this afternoon. Otherwise, cloudy skies with a few peaks of sun. Highs level off around 81. Southeasterly winds 5 to 10 miles per hour. Thunderstorms likely tonight. Lows dip down to about 56. Overcast skies. Chance of thunderstorms tomorrow. High temperatures reach up to 80. Overcast skies. For the Rockin' Eagle, 98.7. I'm Eagle Radio staff meteorologist Laura Lockwood. Right now, it's 64 degrees.
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2: Chance of rain showers this afternoon. Otherwise, cloudy skies with a few peaks of sun. Highs level off around 81. Southeasterly winds 5 to 10 miles per hour. Thunderstorms likely tonight. Lows dip down to about 56. Overcast skies. Chance of thunderstorms tomorrow. High temperatures reach up to 80. Overcast skies. For the Rockin' Eagle, 98.7. I'm Eagle Radio staff meteorologist Laura Lockwood. Currently, it's 68 degrees.
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7: Chance of rain showers this afternoon. Otherwise, cloudy skies with a few peaks of sun. Highs level off around 81. Southeasterly winds 5 to 10 miles per hour. Thunderstorms likely tonight. Lows dip down to about 56. Overcast skies. Chance of thunderstorms tomorrow. High temperatures reach up to 80. Overcast skies. For the Rockin' Eagle, 98.7. I'm Eagle Radio staff meteorologist Laura Lockwood. Currently, it's 68 degrees.
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0: Copper Country's Rockin' Eagle, 98.7 and 106.9 Marquette. Ava Under Fire had Bring Me the Horizon back there, too. It's Big Michael Kaufman with you. Welcome. Just kind of catching my breath here after a ruckus weekend. Man, I've been kind of sick, too, not feeling so well, but I'll get quick complaining and get to it. Check of the weather, then on the way, I've got a little Ice Nine Kills at the Copper Country's Rockin' Eagle, 98.7 and 106.9 Marquette.
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3: Chance of rain showers this afternoon. Otherwise, cloudy skies with a few peaks of sun. Highs level off around 81. Southeasterly winds 5 to 10 miles per hour. Thunderstorms likely tonight. Lows dip down to about 56. Overcast skies. Chance of thunderstorms tomorrow. High temperatures reach up to 80. Overcast skies. For the Rockin' Eagle, 98.7. I'm Eagle Radio staff meteorologist Laura Lockwood. Currently, it's 68 degrees.
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6: Chance of rain showers this afternoon. Otherwise, cloudy skies with a few peaks of sun. Highs level off around 81. Southeasterly winds 5 to 10 miles per hour. Thunderstorms likely. Tonight, lows dip down to about 56. Overcast skies. Chance of thunderstorms tomorrow. High temperatures reach up to 80. Overcast skies. For the Rockin' Eagle, 98.7. I'm Eagle Radio staff meteorologist Laura Lockwood. Currently, it's 68 degrees.
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0: 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It's Meg Michael coughing in for a Monday. Man, I barely made it. I am feeling pretty rough. I picked up some kind of bug along the way, so if you see me, you better avoid me. 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
10: 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Hey, we're just doing our job. 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

0: UP's longest afternoon drive, the Copper Country's Rockin' Eagle. That's the Autumn Kings. Had some shine down back there. It's Big Michael Coffin just shining my love here on a Monday afternoon. I hope the weather guy's going to show us some love. We'll see about that next. Then we got Indo coming up at the Copper Country's Rockin' Eagle. 98.7 and 106.9 Marquette.
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3: Slight chance for storms this afternoon. Otherwise, cloudy skies expected. Daytime highs approaching 82. Winds out of the southeast, 8 to 15 miles per hour. Cloudy skies expected again tonight. Thunderstorms likely. Lows dip down to about 56. Chance for storms tomorrow. Daytime highs approaching 80. Overcast skies. For the Rockin' Eagle, 98.7. I'm Eagle Radio Staff Meteorologist Laura Lockwood. Currently, it's 68 degrees.
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7: Slight chance for storms this afternoon. Otherwise, cloudy skies expected. Daytime highs approaching 82. Winds out of the southeast, 8 to 15 miles per hour. Cloudy skies expected again tonight. Thunderstorms likely. Lows dip down to about 56. Chance for storms tomorrow. Daytime highs approaching 80. Overcast skies. For the Rockin' Eagle, 98.7. I'm Eagle Radio Staff Meteorologist Laura Lockwood. Currently, it's 68 degrees.
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0: UP's longest afternoon drive with Volbeat and the Bliss. Had Kid Rock back there. We call him our native son. Seether at 2. It's Big Michael Coffin just kind of hanging loose. Got 4 o'clock coming around the corner. If you stay put, we'll get you there in style. I promise you. 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

0: 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Marquette, that's Nate Vickers. Had Dragon Force back there, too. Cracked the top on 4 o'clock. I don't know what you're doing, but I was sitting here thinking, what happened to the weekend? You ever, like, go to sleep on Friday night and wake up and it's already time to go back to work? Yeah, that was me. 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
3: Thunderstorms likely and foggy tonight. Otherwise, cloudy skies expected. Lows level off around 57. Winds out of the southeast, 5 to 10 miles per hour. Cloudy skies expected with fog in spots early tomorrow. Showers likely. High temperatures reach up to 81. Lows around 55 tomorrow night. Mainly cloudy skies expected. For the Rockin' Eagle, 98.7. I'm Eagle Radio staff meteorologist Laura Lockwood. Currently 68.
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8: Thunderstorms likely and foggy tonight. Otherwise, cloudy skies expected. Lows level off around 57. Winds out of the southeast, 5 to 10 miles per hour. Cloudy skies expected with fog in spots early tomorrow. Showers likely. High temperatures reach up to 81. Lows around 55 tomorrow night. Mainly cloudy skies expected. For the Rockin' Eagle, 98.7. I'm Eagle Radio staff meteorologist Laura Lockwood. Currently 68.

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0: Zombie and Kill Switch Engage back there. It's Big Michael Kaufman with you. And I see, I don't know how I missed this over the weekend. They had the big mullet contest in the World Championship mullet contest, to be exact, in Copenhagen. Anyway, the guy that won, he showed off his mullet by jumping around on a little miniature trampoline while he was wearing neon athletic clothing. I wish I could have seen it. The Copper Country's Rockin' Eagle.
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0: Copper Country's Rockin' Eagle, 98.7 and 106.9 Marquette. That's the Pretty Reckless. Had one day live before that. It's Big Michael Kaufman with you, and I'm still alive today, so surprisingly enough. Mitch in the Morning Strain, well, he'll get us off the ground tomorrow morning. If you haven't joined him lately, you need to check it out with the Copper Country's Rockin' Eagle, 98.7 and 106.9 Marquette.
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3: Thunderstorms likely and foggy tonight. Otherwise, cloudy skies expected. Lows level off around 57. Winds out of the southeast, 5 to 10 miles per hour. Cloudy skies expected with fog in spots early tomorrow. Showers likely. High temperatures reach up to 81. Lows around 55 tomorrow night. Mainly cloudy skies expected. For the Rockin' Eagle, 98.7. I'm Eagle Radio staff meteorologist Laura Lockwood. Currently 68.
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UP's longest afternoon drive, the Copper Country's Rockin' Eagle. 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
9: Thunderstorms likely and foggy tonight. Otherwise, cloudy skies expected. Lows level off around 57. Winds out of the southeast, 5 to 10 miles per hour. Cloudy skies expected with fog and spots early tomorrow. Showers likely. High temperatures reach up to 81. Lows around 55 tomorrow night. Mainly cloudy skies expected. For the Rock and Eagle, 98.7. I'm Eagle Radio staff meteorologist Laura Lockwood. Currently 68.

0: Copper Country's Rockin' Eagle, a little 311. Hailstorm before that had Founder. It's Big Michael Kaufman with you. Woo, I'm suffering, man. I picked up some sort of bug along the way. So if you see me, you better run. I'm just saying, because I'm spreading it. The Copper Country's Rockin' Eagle, 98.7 and 106.9 Marquette.
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4: Manomin, or in English, wild rice, is a culturally significant food source for the Anishinaabe people. Scientifically speaking, it's a grass from the genus Zizania, and it's an annual plant native to the aquatic areas of the boreal forest regions of northern Ontario, Alberta, Saskatchewan, and Manitoba.

0: Enterprise Gatherers in the Upper Great Lakes, a study in American primitive economics by Albert Ernest Jenks in 1901. In addition to his field work interviewing members of various tribal communities, Jenks examined the accounts of explorers, fur traders, and government agents from the early 1600s to the late 1800s to detail a, quote, Aboriginal economic activity which is absolutely unique in which no article is employed, not of Aboriginal conception and workmanship. His study further notes wild rice's importance in the fur trading era because the region would have been nearly inaccessible if not for the availability of wild rice and the ability to store it for long periods of time. Other than the Anishinaabe, tribes who have utilized Manoomin were the Dakota, Meskwaki, Cree, Omaha, Ponca, Thompson, Ho-Chunk, and the Menominee tribe, whose name is based on this significant American plant. Today, wild rice is widely available, and many recipes can be found online. Manoomin is very versatile. It pairs well with venison and other savory foods, or you can use it in a sweet-tasting dish with berries and maple syrup. Wild rice is relatively high in protein, the amino acid lysine, and dietary fiber, and low in fat. Nutritional analysis shows wild rice to be the grain second only to oats in protein content. And like true rice, it does not contain gluten. It's also a good source of certain minerals and B vitamins. One cup of cooked wild rice provides 5% or more of the daily value of thiamine, riboflavin, iron, and potassium, 10% or more of the daily value of niacin, vitamin B6, folate, magnesium, and phosphorus, 15% of zinc, and over 20% of manganese. So if you're looking for something a little indigenous for dinner tonight, get yourself some Manoomin.
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0: Copper Country's Rockin' Eagle, 98.7 and 106.9 Marquette. That's Hurt. Had Beartooth back there. It's Big Michael Coffin, a big old Monday. Just making our way through, looking for some gravy. That's for sure. Checking the weather on the way. On the other side, going to roll out another mega set. In fact, I got Filter ready to go at the Copper Country's Rockin' Eagle, 98.7 and 106.9 Marquette.
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3: Thunderstorms likely and foggy tonight. Otherwise, cloudy skies expected. Lows level off around 57. Winds out of the southeast, 5 to 10 miles per hour. Cloudy skies expected with fog in spots early tomorrow. Showers likely. High temperatures reach up to 81. Lows around 55 tomorrow night. Mainly cloudy skies expected. For the Rockin' Eagle, 98.7. I'm Eagle Radio staff meteorologist Laura Lockwood. Currently 68.
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3: Thunderstorms likely and foggy tonight. Otherwise, cloudy skies expected. Lows level off around 57. Winds out of the southeast, 5 to 10 miles per hour. Cloudy skies expected with fog in spots early tomorrow. Showers likely. High temperatures reach up to 81. Lows around 55 tomorrow night. Mainly cloudy skies expected. For the Rock and Eagle, 98.7. I'm Eagle Radio staff meteorologist Laura Lockwood. 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

0: Copper Country's Rockin' Eagle, where it's checkout time for me. Have a fantastic what's left of this night. 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
2: Thunderstorms likely and foggy tonight. Otherwise, cloudy skies expected. Lows level off around 57. Winds out of the southeast, 5 to 10 miles per hour. Cloudy skies expected with fog in spots early tomorrow. Showers likely. High temperatures reach up to 81. Lows around 55 tomorrow night. Mainly cloudy skies expected. For the Rockin' Eagle, 98.7. I'm Eagle Radio staff meteorologist Laura Lockwood. Currently 68.
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2: Thunderstorms likely and foggy tonight. Otherwise, cloudy skies expected. Lows level off around 57. Winds out of the southeast, 5 to 10 miles per hour. Cloudy skies expected with fog in spots early tomorrow. Showers likely. High temperatures reach up to 81. Lows around 55 tomorrow night. Mainly cloudy skies expected. For the Rockin' Eagle, 98.7. I'm Eagle Radio staff meteorologist Laura Lockwood. Currently 68.
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